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1: Well, it is a weeping in the morning and a natural thing. It is a weeping in the morning and a natural thing. 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
1: Yo, what's up? 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

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We're throwing it back. 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
1: This here is a remarkable So So Death remix. 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
1: 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All right, begin. 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

0: Derek P. and Rakim, paid in full inside your morning hip-hop poster with your Mac Man. Welcome to it, y'all. Hey, we already at the hump day. It's one of those quick weeks this week, and yeah, made it to hump day already. So just a couple of days left until the weekend once again, and we'll get back to the grind shortly after that. You know, those weekends go by fast, but lots going on inside the hustle. Lots of events going on this weekend we're going to tell you about, get you up to date on, and lots of other things as well. Got some Carolina State to tell you about. Also, coming up, Gen Z has a new target. We're going to tell you about that. It's no longer boomers, y'all. We'll tell you which generation that Gen Z is going after. There's only two other ones. So we're going to tell you they're not going after Generation Next. They're not going after the younger ones. So we'll tell you which generation they're coming for now. Streaming prices. Yeah, they're getting out of hand right now. I'm going to tell you about those as well. Got you back in the day coming up for September the 9th. Got your entertainment buzz for today. Got your Mac Man's Random Facts for Wednesday. My brother DJ K-Mac kicking off your morning drive mix and your 7 o'clock hour. That's on the way as well. And we'll get into our question of the day for Wednesday. This is your morning hip-hop hustle on Jams 92.3, 93.3 and something. 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

0: 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More coming up for you inside your morning hip-hop hustle. On the way, got some 50 Cent for you. Got a Ying Yang Twins, Machiavelli coming up. And we're going to tell you about our question of the day for Wednesday. It's a good one. So be ready for it. This is your morning hip-hop hustle on Jams 92.3, 93.3 in Sumter, Jams 95.7 in Orangeburg, and Jams 107.5 in Florence, your Jams radio network.
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0: question of the day for Wednesday. What's a song that makes you drive just a bit slower? So you take, you know, that slow route so you can hear the whole song. You know the one. The one you drive around the neighborhood in a circle. You drive past your driveway. You cut down on the back street before you get home. Let us know what that answer is. Hit us up on social media. Our questions posted and pinned to the top of our pages. You can leave your comments there. 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That's 803-250-5933. Our question of the day for Wednesday. What's a song that makes you drive just a bit slower so you can hear the whole thing? We'll tell you some of the answers that we collect from social media and from our Jams Radio Hotline a little bit later on Inside the Hustle. More on the way for you, musically. 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
7: Weather Channel forecast for the Midlands. Enjoy bright sunshine here today, 91. A light easterly breeze, mid-90s on Thursday with sunshine. Heat index values around 102 and an afternoon shower or storm possible. Lows at night will be in the muggy low 70s. Friday, tropical moisture surges northward, and that's going to keep good chances of rain and storms in the forecast. Friday, Saturday, and Sunday. Richard Wedding at the Weather Channel.
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1: 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He's on it once again. Let's go.
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0: Special Morning Drive Mix with DJ King Mac. Yeah, my brother, he's doing it for you once again. You can catch him every weekday morning here inside your morning hip-hop hustle, kicking off your 7 o'clock hour. If you want to book DJ K-Mac for your event, give him a call, 803-468-0299. 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Other Jams Network DJs. Of course, we got DJ Ski with Uncle Buddha and the House Party every weekday with the happy hour from 5 until 6 p.m. On Friday nights, you can catch some wonderful acts, 4 hours of mixes, wonderful music and talent from DJ Addiction and DJ B-Weezy from 8 until 10, then DJ Taz from 10 until midnight. Then Saturdays, DJ Ski is back with a Saturday Night Ride from 8 until 10, and then the legend DJ Al will take you home from 10 until midnight on Saturdays. Those are our Jams Network DJs. Our question of the day for Wednesday: what's the song that'll make you drive just a bit slower so you can hear the whole thing? 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That's 803-250-5933. Our Jams question of the day for Wednesday: what's the song that makes you drive slower so you can hear the whole thing? More coming up for you inside your morning hip-hop hustle. Drake on the way for you. Snoop Dogg got some brand new beer for you. And we'll tell you about Power Comic Con Fall 2026 coming to Florence. 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

0: 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It's Comic-Con, Fall 2026, Power Comic-Con, Fall 2026. They did one in the spring. 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So make sure you catch that Saturday. 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Our jam question of the day for Wednesday. What's a song that'll make you drive just a bit slower so you can hear the whole thing? 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That's 803-250-5933. Our question of the day for Wednesday. What's a song that'll make you drive a little bit slower so you can hear the whole thing? More coming up for you on the way. 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The new generation they're targeting. They went out the boomers first. We tell you who's up next. 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

0: Monty Brown. Ain't no inside your morning hip hop hustle with your Mac man, Eric Mac. Now, apparently, Gen Z has a new target. And guess who it is? It's millennials. It's gotten so bad they're calling them the new boomers. So BuzzFeed put together a list of things that millennials are doing that annoy Gen Z. Here's some of the best ones. Hustle culture. Gen Z agrees that working 100 hours a week is not a flex anymore. They think that self-care is a lot better than burnout. I tend to agree with them right now. 90s nostalgia. Millennials love telling everyone how great their childhood was. That's a very boomer thing to do. Making Harry Potter references. Yeah, everybody didn't watch Harry Potter. Disney adults. Hipster culture. Saying the phrase, we did a thing. Taking pictures of your avocado toast. And finally, being too comfortable in relationships. Quote, millennials love telling you that they pass gas in front of their girlfriend. One of the biggest themes was that younger people are tired of generational feuds and wish everyone would stop competing with each other. So if something bothers you online, instead of just engaging, just like scroll on past. Yeah. Leave it alone. So Gen Z wants everybody to chill out. I thought that was millennials and their thing. They used to tell us to chill out. Now, they need to chill out. It's funny when you become the older ones. How you changed, right? Millennials said we were too heavy. And now Gen Z is saying that they're too heavy. More coming up for you inside your morning. Hip Hop Hustle on the way. Got some Craig Mack for you. Camp Lo, Usher. More of your question of the day. And we'll tell you about the 4th annual Gospel Jazz in the Park. Coming to Orangeburg. This is your morning Hip Hop Hustle on Jams 92.3, 93.3 and Sumter. 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
1: 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John Price says it best when he says,
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3: Weather Channel forecast for the Midlands. Enjoy bright sunshine here today, 91. A light easterly breeze, mid-90s on Thursday with sunshine. Heat index values around 102 and an afternoon shower or storm possible. Lows at night will be in the muggy low 70s. Friday, tropical moisture surges northward, and that's going to keep good chances of rain and storms in the forecast. Friday, Saturday, and Sunday. Richard DeWedding at the Weather Channel.
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Our jams question of the day for Wednesday. What's a song that'll make you drive a bit slower so you can hear the entire thing? 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Our question is posted and pinned. 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That's 803-250-5933. Our question of the day. What's that song that makes you drive just a bit slower so you can listen to it all? More coming up for you inside your morning hip-hop hustle. Got some King Just for you. Also on the way, Ludacris, MC Light, and we'll tell you about streaming prices. 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This is your morning hip-hop hustle on Jams 92.3, 93.3 in Sumter, Jams 95.7 in Orangeburg, and Jams 107.5 in Florence, your Jams Radio Network.

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MC Light. Poor Georgie inside your morning hip-hop hustle with your Mac man, Eric Mac. Now, so, you know, we cut the cord. You know, we did that thing, man. We cut the cord, and it might be time to reattach it because according to a new report, streaming prices are increasing at a higher rate than cable ever did. Since 2022, streaming prices have jumped more than 3 times the rate of inflation, which, as you probably noticed, is pretty high by itself right now. Apple TV launched at $4.99 a month back in 2019, and it's tripled since. Disney Plus launched that same year at $6.99 without ads. It's now $11.99 with ads. Netflix Premium is up 125% since 2013, and the cheapest tier of Paramount Plus is up 80% over the past 5 years. It now costs $151 a month to have all 8 major streaming services without ads. A bundle commitments 4 years ago was $90. Obviously, unless you want to be lame,

0: watch, then drop it and pick up Prime. And then when you caught up there, you switch to Netflix and so on. It's big with Gen Z, and it's possible that if everybody started doing it, these streamers would realize we're not made of Bitcoin. It's crazy, man, how much that's going up. My biggest thing is, not only are you taking up my prices, you're now hitting me with ads. 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Sing about a bigger boat. I'm James Radio Crush, another day for Wednesday. What's the song that makes you drive a little slower just so you can hear the whole thing? Let us know your song. I got questions posted and pinned to the top of our social media pages. You can comment there. 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What's the song that makes you drive a little slower so you can listen to the whole thing? 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Everybody, what you doing with the lights showing out there? You're listening to your song. That's what you're doing. More coming up for you inside your morning hip hop post. Got the big timers for your channel live, Warren G and Nate Dogg. And we got you back in the day for September the 9th. 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
2: Regulators. You regulate any stealing of his property. We're damn good, too. But you can't be any geek off the street. Gotta be handy with the steel if you know what I mean. Earn your keep.

1G Nate Dogg and Regulate inside your morning hip hop hustle with your Mac man Eric Mac. And here's our back in the day for September the 9th. Can you believe it? It's already like 10 days, almost 10 days into September. This year, man, it's amazingly rolling by. 176 years ago in 1850, California became the 31st state in the Union. 61 years ago in 1965, Sandy Koufax pitched a perfect game at Dodger Stadium against the Chicago Cubs. 55 years ago in 1971, prisoners seized control of the maximum security Attica Correctional Facility in Buffalo, New York, beginning a siege that ended 4 days later in a disastrous raid where cops killed 10 hostages and 39 inmates. Four other people also died during the rioting. 35 years ago in 1991, Mike Tyson was indicted on rape charges. 31 years ago in 1995, the Sony PlayStation was released in the U.S. 29 years ago in 1997, Burgess Meredith died of Alzheimer's at the age of 88. He played Mickey in the first three Rocky movies, Penguin on Batman, and Jack Lemmon's hilarious dad, Grandpa Gustafson in Grumpy Old Men. 24 years ago in 2002, 72-year-old Buzz Aldrin punched a moon landing conspiracy theorist in the face for accusing him of lying about Apollo 11. And I bet he learned his lesson. And 19 years ago in 2007, the NFL caught the New England Patriots illegally videotaping the New York Jets coaches' signals in their Spygate scandal. That's probably not the last time they did that either. And that's your back in the day for September the 9th. Our question of the day for Wednesday, what's a song that makes you drive a little slower just so you can hear the whole thing? Let us know your answer. You can let us know on social media also by call or text on the Jams Radio Hotline, 803-250-5933. That's 803-250-5933. Lines are open right now. Let us know your answer to our question of the day. What's the song that makes you drive slower so you can hear the whole thing? Maybe park in the driveway or sit in the yard. You know, y'all know how we do sometimes. I sit in the yard because I'm listening to my song. They're looking out the window wondering what I'm doing out there. You know, I'm just listening to music. That's what I'm doing. Coming up for you, got some more left here. Another hour of the morning hip hop hustle.

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12: Weather Channel forecast for the Midlands. Enjoy bright sunshine here today, 91. A light easterly breeze, mid-90s on Thursday with sunshine. Heat index values around 102 and an afternoon shower or storm possible. Lows at night will be in the muggy low 70s. Friday, tropical moisture surges northward, and that's going to keep good chances of rain and storms in the forecast. Friday, Saturday, and Sunday. Richard DeWedding at the Weather Channel.
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0: Wu-Tang. Cream, Cash rules everything around me here inside your morning hip-hop hustle with Mac Man. And Seniors United and African Queens present the Senior Citizens Prom September 13th. That's Sunday, 5 p.m. to 8 p.m. And it will take place at the Infinity Event Center at 921 Carolina Avenue in Sumter. Admission for 62 years and older, $5. Under 62 years, $10. All proceeds goes toward future senior events. There'll be a cash bar. And check out their website at theseniorsunited.org. That's theseniorsunited.org to see what great things they're doing there at Seniors United. That's the Senior Citizens Prom this Sunday, 5 to 8 p.m. at the Infinity Event Center in Sumter. A jam question of the day for Wednesday. What's a song that'll make you drive a little slower just so you can hear the whole song? Let us know what Jams is. You can let us know on social media. 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That's 803-250-5933. Lines are open right now. Let us know what you think about our question of the day. What's a song that makes you drive just a bit slower so you can hear the entire thing? More coming up for you inside your morning hip-hop hustle. That's some Young Jock for you, Fat Joe, Diggable Planets, and we got the entertainment buzz for today. 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

now. Rebirth of Slick. Cool like that. Here inside your morning. Hip Hop Hustle with your Mac Man, Eric Mac, and it's time for your entertainment buzz for today. And lots going on TV tonight. The 40th season premiere, that is, of Sunday Night Football happens tonight, 8:15 p.m. on NBC. The Seahawks will take on the New England Patriots in a rematch of this year's Super Bowl. It's last year's season, but the Super Bowl happened back in February. The Nation's Dumbest will air tonight at 9 p.m. on Fox. It's down to these three dummies: Anthony Michael Hall, Hilaria Baldwin, and TikTok's Chase Hudson. The other contestants: L. King, Dr. Drew, Andrew Yang, John Heater, Steve O, Ice T, Matt Leinhart, and JoJo Suya have all graduated, and Carmen Electra was expelled. That show's a trip, y'all. You can also check out episode 7 of Reacher, season 4 on Amazon. Also, episode 6 of Ted Lasso, season 4 on Apple TV. The second season premiere of The Paper on Peacock happens tonight as well. The season premiere of Last Scene on Apple TV takes place. An Australian thriller about a police dispatcher who risks everything to save his long-lost missing daughter after he receives a call that she might still be alive. Band of Brothers Legacy is on HBO Max tonight. Documentary about the World War II miniseries, which premiered 25 years ago today, 2 days before the towers fell on 9/11. The cast interviews Damian Lewis and David Schwimmer. Late night talk shows tonight. Jimmy Fallon has Matthew McConaughey, Alex Earl, and Riley Green. Jimmy Kimmel has Mariska Hargitay and Kia Gerber. And you can catch John Bernthal and Stephanie Sue on Seth Meyers in a repeat. So that's what's happening on TV tonight, man. It's football season, y'all. Y'all ready for some football? Yeah, the NFL is back. We had college football. Actually, it was

0: are back when full swing. High school is in full swing as well. I love football season, y'all. And my favorite, let me qualify. Baseball is truly my first love, but my favorite sport is football by far. Our question of the day for Wednesday, what's the song that makes you drive a little slower just so you can hear the whole thing? Let us know what your answer is on social media. 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That's 803-250-5933. Lines are open right now. Hit us up and let us know what you think about our question of the day. What's the song that makes you drive just a bit slower so you can hear that whole song? More coming up for you inside your morning. Hip Hop Hustle on the way for you. Got some Heather B, Beyonce, Kanye West, and we got your Mac Man's Random Facts for Wednesday. 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

0: Kanye West. Jesus Walks here inside your morning hip-hop hustle, and it's now time for your Mac Man's Random Facts for Wednesday. The Guinness World Record hopefuls for the tallest and shortest man and woman must be measured 6 times in a 24-hour period because humans shrink throughout the day as a result of spinal compression. There's a disorder that makes people think that everyone they see is the same person wearing disguises. It's called Fregoli delusion. It's named after an Italian actor named Leopoldo Fregoli, who's renowned for his ability to make quick changes of appearance during his stage act. There's a typo on the Lincoln Memorial. The word future is engraved as future, E-U-T-U-R-E. Officials believe that artist Ernest C. Barstow grabbed an E stencil instead of an F. The bottom of the E was filled in, but you can still see the error. A sterilized male lion will fully lose its mane due to a lack of testosterone. And the South Pole only experiences one sunrise and one sunset for the entire year. You gotta be miserable living down there. Those scientists and researchers down there. One day and one night, 6 months long. And that's your Mac Man's Random Facts for Wednesday. Our question of the day for Wednesday: what's a song that makes you drive a little slower so you can listen to the whole thing? Let us know your answer on social media. You can also tell us on the Jams Radio Hotline. You can call or text right now, 803-250-5933. That's 803-250-5933. Let us know your answer to our question of the day: what's a song that'll make you drive just a little bit slower? I got a whole bunch of them, y'all. And I got them on thumb drive. So I'm just sitting in the yard listening to music. A lot of that late 80s, early 90s hip-hop. Man, I'm on all of it. All day. More coming up for you inside your morning hip-hop hustle. Got some more left for you. NWA coming up. Got some Nori. And I'll be back to wrap things up for today. This is your morning hip-hop hustle on Jams 92.3, 93.3, and some to Jams 95.7 in Orangeburg and Jams 107.5 in Florence, your Jams Radio Network.
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10: Weather Channel forecast for the Midlands. Enjoy bright sunshine here today, 91. A light easterly breeze, mid-90s on Thursday with sunshine. Heat index values around 102 and an afternoon shower or storm possible. Lows at night will be in the muggy low 70s. Friday, tropical moisture surges northward, and that's going to keep good chances of rain and storms in the forecast. Friday, Saturday, and Sunday. Richard DeWedding at the Weather Channel.
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1: NWA, straight out of Compton. And that's going to do it for your hustle for today. Back for you tomorrow morning at 6 a.m. with another edition of your morning hip-hop hustle. Don't forget to check out my boy, your mama's brother, Uncle Buddha, and the house party coming up at 2 p.m. here on your jammed radio stations. He's going to continue with our question of the day. What's a song that makes you drive a little slower just so you can hear the whole thing? You can leave your comments on social media. Our question's there. You can also leave a comment. 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That's 803-250-5933. Leave your response to our question of the day for Wednesday. What's the song that makes you drive just a little slower so you can hear the whole thing? It's going to be another one of those days today. Nice day out there, about 90 degrees. Not super hot, hot enough, though. But you can still go out and do something, be productive, and do something that you like. If you can't do something you like, go ahead and like something you do. Gonna leave you with Noriega, Super Thug. This is your morning hip hop hustle. It's your Mac Man, and I'm out.
2: Yeah. I'm actually waiting on the boss now.

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He has a mansion? Okay.

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5: Weather channel forecast for the Midlands. Enjoy bright sunshine here today, 91. A light easterly breeze, mid-90s on Thursday with sunshine. Heat index values around 102 and an afternoon shower or storm possible. Lows at night will be in the muggy low 70s. Friday, tropical moisture surges northward, and that's going to keep good chances of rain and storms in the forecast. Friday, Saturday, and Sunday. Retreat a wedding at the Weather Channel.
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1: Weather channel forecast for the Midlands. Enjoy bright sunshine here today, 91. A light easterly breeze, mid-90s on Thursday with sunshine. Heat index values around 102 and an afternoon shower or storm possible. Lows at night will be in the muggy low 70s. Friday, tropical moisture surges northward, and that's going to keep good chances of rain and storms in the forecast. Friday, Saturday, and Sunday. Richard Wedding at the Weather Channel.
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2: Weather Channel forecast for the Midlands. Enjoy bright sunshine here today, 91. A light easterly breeze, mid-90s on Thursday with sunshine. Heat index values around 102 and an afternoon shower or storm possible. Lows at night will be in the muggy low 70s. Friday, tropical moisture surges northward, and that's going to keep good chances of rain and storms in the forecast. Friday, Saturday, and Sunday. Richard DeWedding at the Weather Channel.
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5: Weather Channel forecast for the Midlands. Enjoy bright sunshine here today, 91. A light easterly breeze, mid-90s on Thursday with sunshine. Heat index values around 102 and an afternoon shower or storm possible. Lows at night will be in the muggy low 70s. Friday, tropical moisture surges northward, and that's going to keep good chances of rain and storms in the forecast. Friday, Saturday, and Sunday. Richard DeWedding at the Weather Channel.
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Hey, how you doing? De La Soul, throwback hip-hop and R&B, 95.7 Jams, house party back on your airwaves. That's right, man, and a lot going on today. I'm actually in and out of the studio, man. You know, a lot happening right here. I'm supposed to be making my way down to Flowtown, Ebenezer Road, giving away some tickets a little bit later on for the Clemson or Carolina football game. We got tickets for both teams' home games. I'll be at the KJ's IGA on Ebenezer Road down in Florence, South Carolina, a little bit later on. And the 5K walk is on its way to Sumter. And also the big gospel jazz concert on the way to Centennial Park here in Orangeburg. Those things and a whole lot more I want to tell you about coming up in the show, man, all right? Hey, this guy, along with Chris Brown, they'll be taking over the Metro October the 29th with the R&B tour. Usher featuring Alicia Keys. This one is called My Boo. Throwback hip-hop and R&B. We're back in the building. It's another episode of The House Party. Got some Ray, Meth, and Ghosts with that ice cream coming up next. Orangeburg, your station, 95.7.

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0: Kanye with Through the Wire, throwback hip-hop and R&B, Orange Bird, hanging outside the house party with your Uncle Buddha. And if you missed the topic of the day from the morning show earlier, well, I got it coming up next for you, man. So lock it down and check it out. I kind of laughed. I chuckled a little bit on the topic of the day today. It was kind of funny. I think we all do this, man. You know, I'll tell you what it is when I return. I got your topic of the day coming up next, along with all your favorite throwback hip-hop and R&B on the other side. 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
4: Weather Channel forecast for the Midlands. Enjoy bright sunshine here today, 91. A light easterly breeze, mid-90s on Thursday with sunshine. Heat index values around 102 and an afternoon shower or storm possible. Lows at night will be in the muggy low 70s. Friday, tropical moisture surges northward, and that's going to keep good chances of rain and storms in the forecast. Friday, Saturday, and Sunday. Richard DeWedding at the Weather Channel.
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If your girl only knew, you'd be in big trouble. You'd be in hot water. Hey, throwback hip-hop and R&B music from Aaliyah right there. Orangeburg, your station. And today from the morning show, I had to laugh at their topic today, man. And I think we all do this, you know, especially me. When I'm going home and I hear a good song on the radio, and if it hasn't gone off by the time I pull up in the yard or pull up in the driveway, I'm going to sit in the car and just turn the radio up and listen to the rest of the song. That's the topic of the day right now. What's a song that makes you drive a little slower home so you can hear the whole thing? You ever do that? What's a song that makes you drive a little slower home so you can hear the whole thing? Hit us up and leave a comment. 803-250-5933. We got our Jams radio hotline open for you. 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
2: I got no time for fake ones. Just sip some Cristal with these real ones. From east to west coast, spread love, son. 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I got no time for fake ones. 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

Oh, yeah. Daisy Dukes. Music from Deuce. Summertime winding down. Them girls about to put them Daisy Dukes up, man. Hey, listen up. Coming up, I got the top five songs of the summer from Spotify. They released their official list of 2026 songs of the summer. I got the top five coming up for you. I saw these guys' documentary the other day. It's real deep. It's Goody Mob. This one is called Cell Therapy. 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

0: 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Big things happening on Centennial Park this weekend. 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And at 5 o'clock, taking you on a little journey down memory lane. And you can say Back to the Future with my man DJ Ski inside that happy hour mix. 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
4: Weather Channel forecast for the Midlands. Enjoy bright sunshine here today, 91. A light easterly breeze, mid-90s on Thursday with sunshine. Heat index values around 102 and an afternoon shower or storm possible. Lows at night will be in the muggy low 70s. Friday, tropical moisture surges northward, and that's going to keep good chances of rain and storms in the forecast. Friday, Saturday, and Sunday. Richard Wedding at the Weather Channel.
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1: 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On the

Oh yeah, Santana with Maria Maria. Hey, throwback hip hop and R&B inside the house party, rolling with your mama's brother Uncle Buddha. Coming up a little bit later on, we're sliding down memory lane with our happy hour mix. Gonna get you home from the J-O-B. And something I was reading online, BuzzFeed.com, they put together a list of things that used to be free but now cost money. I want to share that

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They put together a list of things that used to be free but now cost money. I want to tell you what some of those things are coming up. And the Girl Scouts, man, you know, they put new cookies out each and every cookie season. Well, they got a new cookie coming out. And I don't think you want to try this one. I don't think you want to try this cookie. I'll tell you all about it. Coming up next right now, how about 5 minutes of funk? Music from Houdini on 95.7 Jams.

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Throwback Hip Hop and R&B inside the house party. Hey, topic of the day from the Hip Hop Hustle Morning Show earlier was, what's that one song that comes on and suddenly you're taking that long way home, man? That one song that makes you drive a little slower so you can hear the whole thing. 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I'm going to keep it going right now with Eminem. This one is called Stand.

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0: Party with your mama's brother, Uncle Buddha. Girl Scouts, man, they got a new cookie coming out next cookie season I was telling you about, and I don't think you want to try this cookie, man. Hey, I do think the Girl Scouts are becoming young entrepreneurs for real. The next cookie season, they have a new cookie out called Patch Pals. Yeah, Patch Pals, but it's not for you, all right? It's not for you. It's for your dog. Yeah. Next year, Girl Scouts will have a dog treat in their cookie lineup that launches in January. So it'll be a dog treat in their cookie lineup. So get ready. It's a soft baked blueberry flavored muffin, and it's for dogs. And it's starting to sound delicious to me, too. And probably some people with the munchies out there. Hey, but that's what the Girl Scouts are doing. And I think that's smart, man. That's a whole lot more money. That's a whole nother bag for the Girl Scouts, man. Dog treats, right? Hey, more music on deck coming your way next. And that 5 o'clock happy hour mix, you're only minutes away from it. 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
4: Weather Channel forecast for the Midlands. Enjoy bright sunshine here today. 91. A light easterly breeze. Mid-90s on Thursday with sunshine. Heat index values around 102 and an afternoon shower or storm possible. Lows at night will be in the muggy low 70s. Friday, tropical moisture surges northward, and that's going to keep good chances of rain and storms in the forecast. Friday, Saturday, and Sunday. Richard Wedding at the Weather Channel.
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phones. I never chase a b. I'm here to bang that gangster to the apocalypse. We call it stress. Some of y'all call it chocolate. Return of the top dog. It ain't no stopping this. Whatever the case, I ain't trying to catch it. Lay low, blow big dope and slang records. Unseen but well heard. Do not disturb. The only reason you alive, cause I ain't sent a word. I flip faster than birds. Snoop Dogg will emerge from the smoke and go low. You shouldn't provoke. I bring the worst from the LBC. Smash motherfuckers thinking they gon' smash on me. Snoop and Dre give a

0: Happy Hour Mix with the one and only our brother DJ Ski, man. Putting it down at 5 o'clock, man, like always. Shouts going out to everybody riding with us today, man. I got to shout out our birthday folk coming up a little bit later on. I'll let you know what celebrities have birthdays. But what we were talking about earlier, I told you I was online. 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They put together of things that used to be free but now cost money. You know, I hate it. Air, water, those things used to be free, right? But now they cost too. But some of the things that made the list were phone accessories. 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Now you got to buy those accessories. YouTube with no ads, that was on the list. Pizza delivery, parking. I mean, there were so many things on this list. Y'all got to check it out, BuzzFeed.com. 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Convenience fees, processing fees, delivery fees. Nothing is free anymore, folks. And somebody said something to me, and it was real deep, man. I was like, wow. You know, I said, man, we used to pay for, I mean, I said, remember when air and water used to be free? And they were like, well, humans, we are the only species that pays to live. Something to think about, right? Getting a little deep with you right now. Humans are the only species that pays to live. Think about that as we jump back into the mix. DJ Ski, let's keep this thing going. 5 o'clock, Happy Hour, Orangeburg, your station, 95.7 Jams.
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Bang, boom, what you gon' do, cuz? Guess we're rollin' in with them baby blue chucks. 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Guess we're rollin' in with them baby blue chucks. Bang, boom, what you gon' do, cuz? 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

0: DJ Ski hanging out with your mama's brother, Uncle Buddha. This is what we call the house party in Orangeburg. That's what it is, the house party. Shout out to my brother, DJ Ski. He'll be back in the building tomorrow, 5 o'clock, same time, ready to get you home from the J-O-B inside that happy old mix, all right? Hey, I don't know what your favorite song for the summer was, but I got the top 5 most streamed songs of the summer. This is according to Spotify right here, man, all right? I'm going to break it down for you. Ariana Grande, she had the number 1 song of the summer. Number 1 song of the summer, and the number 1 song of the summer was called I Hate That I Made You Love Me. Number 2 was Ella Langley with Choosing Texas. Number 3 was Rain Me In, Sam Fender and Olivia Dean. I don't know what that is. Number 4 was Day-Day, Shakira and Burna Boy, and Young Miami, she had that number 5 spot with Spin That. That was Spotify's top 5 most streamed songs of the summer. Interesting. Hey, I got more throwback hip-hop and R&B flavor, celebrity birthdays, and a throwback fact all coming your way next. So ride out with your mama's brother, Uncle Buddha, your station, Orangeburg, 95.7 Jams.
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5: Weather channel forecast for the Midlands. Enjoy bright sunshine here today, 91. A light easterly breeze, mid-90s on Thursday with sunshine. Heat index values around 102 and an afternoon shower or storm possible. Lows at night will be in the muggy low 70s. Friday, tropical moisture surges northward, and that's going to keep good chances of rain and storms in the forecast. Friday, Saturday, and Sunday. Richard Wedding at the Weather Channel.
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That might be a song that might make me drive a little slower home just so I can hear the whole thing. I don't know. That was the topic of the day from this morning's Hip Hop Bustle Morning Show. Right now, I'm going to keep it going with Blackstreet. That's what it's called. 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

D-Y-K-A-N-E, Big Daddy Kane on that one. Hey, get ready. The Gospel Jazz in the Park is coming up Saturday. That's right. This Saturday, September the 12th, 3 p.m. to 8 p.m. Sound like a whole bunch of fun to me, man. Gospel.

Gucci, I Get the Bag, throwback hip-hop and R&B, and shout-outs going out to my birthday people. If it's your birthday today, I hope you're getting to the bag too, man, right? Celebrities celebrating today, let me break down my list right now, man. Haley Reinhart, she turned 36 years old today. Michelle Williams from the Venom movies, she's 46. Eric Stone Street turned 55. Henry Thomas, that's Elliot from the E.T. movies. Well, E.T. movie, he's 55. Adam Sandler is 60. Hugh Grant is 66. Dave Stewart from the Eurythmics. Remember that song? Sweet dreams are made of thee. 71 years old today. Tom Wopat from the Dukes of Hazzard. Bo and Luke Duke is 75. And Joe Theismann, the Hall of Famer quarterback, is 77 years old today. So shouts going out to everybody, all of our listeners, celebrating their special day today, man. All right? Let's take it to Run's house. It's music from Run DMC, your station. Throwback.

0: 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But before I leave, you know, I always give you a throwback fact, man, and this is a pretty good one. When I was a kid, I used to watch Fat Albert and the Cosby Kids all the time. Well, you know, it premiered 54 years ago today. Yeah, back in 1972, Fat Albert and the Cosby Kids premiered, and it ran for 8 wholesome animated seasons. 54 years ago today. Hey, more throwback hip-hop and R&B on deck. Sliding your way next, Orangeburg. 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
3: Weather Channel forecast for the Midlands, still dealing with a lot of tropical downpours and humidity across the coast. Showers and storms coming in from the east, moving to the west tonight, and a low of 70 degrees. Isolated storms Thursday, 91, and widely scattered storms for Friday, Saturday, and Sunday, with highs near 90 degrees. I'm meteorologist Scott Lauriemore at the Weather Channel.
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K-N-I-T-Y, that's for unity. Hey, music from Queen Latifah, throwback hip-hop and R&B. It's been fun, but I got to run. I just want to say thank you, thank you, thank you, Orangeburg, for hanging out with us today, keeping us company, man. We couldn't do it without you. DJ Ski, my brother's back in the building tomorrow, 5 o'clock, to hang out with me. He'll be on the mix. E-Mac, wake up bright and early with him for that hip-hop hustle morning show tomorrow. And kick it with me, live right here inside the house party from 2 to 7, man, all right? I'm gone. I'm going to leave you with Trick, Luda, Lil' Kim, and CeeLo. They call this one Sugar. Your station for throwback hip-hop and R&B. 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
5: Weather Channel forecast for the Midlands, still dealing with a lot of tropical downpours and humidity across the coast. Showers and storms coming in from the east, moving to the west tonight, and a low of 70 degrees. Isolated storms Thursday, 91, and widely scattered storms for Friday, Saturday, and Sunday with highs near 90 degrees. I'm meteorologist Scott Lauriemore at the Weather Channel.
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